fall in battle, my brothers who fight by my side. Gather my horse and weapons, tell my family how.

0: non-stop.
1: And during the few moments that we have left, we want to talk right down to earth in a language that everybody here can easily understand.

take my hand and come with me, because you look so fine that I really want to make you mine. I say you look so fine that I really want to make you mine. 4, 5, 6, come on and get your kicks. Now you don't need a